0: the Santa Eslon Harbor and Marina, the boats sway, the water sparkles, and the gulls steal your fries.
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10: Cloudy skies tonight, a slight chance of showers early this evening, periods of rain beginning later on, the low 7. For tomorrow, cloudy skies, a slight chance of showers in the afternoon, the high 22. And for the Victoria day-long weekend Saturday, a mix of sun and clouds with a slight chance of showers, the high 23. Sunday, sunny, the high 23. And on Victoria Day Monday, a mix of sun and clouds, the high 26.
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4: Cloudy skies tonight, a slight chance of showers early this evening, periods of rain beginning later on, the low 7. For tomorrow, cloudy skies, a slight chance of showers in the afternoon, the high 22. And for the Victoria Day long weekend Saturday, a mix of sun and clouds with a slight chance of showers, the high 23. Sunday, sunny, the high 23. And on Victoria Day Monday, a mix of sun and clouds, the high 26.
5: Spring quote number 36. 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
3: Weather. Cloudy skies tonight, a slight chance of showers early this evening, periods of rain beginning later on, the low 7. For tomorrow, cloudy skies, a slight chance of showers in the afternoon, the high 22. And for the Victoria day-long weekend Saturday, a mix of sun and clouds with a slight chance of showers, the high 23. Sunday, sunny, the high 23. And on Victoria Day Monday, a mix of sun and clouds, the high 26.
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4: Cloudy skies tonight, a slight chance of showers early this evening, periods of rain beginning later on, the low 7. For tomorrow, cloudy skies, a slight chance of showers in the afternoon, the high 22. And for the Victoria Day long weekend Saturday, a mix of sun and clouds with a slight chance of showers, the high 23. Sunday, sunny, the high 23. And on Victoria Day Monday, a mix of sun and clouds, the high 26.
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4: Cloudy skies tonight, a slight chance of showers early this evening, periods of rain beginning later on, the low 7. For tomorrow, cloudy skies, a slight chance of showers in the afternoon, the high 22. And for the Victoria day-long weekend Saturday, a mix of sun and clouds with a slight chance of showers, the high 23. Sunday, sunny, the high 23. And on Victoria Day Monday, a mix of sun and clouds, the high 26.
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4: Moose weather.
5: Cloudy skies tonight, a slight chance of showers early this evening, periods of rain beginning later on, the low 7. For tomorrow, cloudy skies, a slight chance of showers in the afternoon, the high 22. And for the Victoria day-long weekend Saturday, a mix of sun and clouds with a slight chance of showers, the high 23. Sunday, sunny, the high 23. And on Victoria Day Monday, a mix of sun and clouds, the high 26.
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6: Weather. Cloudy skies tonight, a slight chance of showers early this evening, periods of rain beginning later on, the low 7. For tomorrow, cloudy skies, a slight chance of showers in the afternoon, the high 22. And for the Victoria day-long weekend Saturday, a mix of sun and clouds with a slight chance of showers, the high 23. Sunday, sunny, the high 23. And on Victoria Day Monday, a mix of sun and clouds, the high 26.
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4: Weather. Cloudy skies tonight, a slight chance of showers early this evening, periods of rain beginning later on, the low 7. For tomorrow, cloudy skies, a slight chance of showers in the afternoon, the high 22. And for the Victoria Day long weekend Saturday, a mix of sun and clouds with a slight chance of showers, the high 23. Sunday, sunny, the high 23. And on Victoria Day Monday, a mix of sun and clouds, the high 26.
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0: 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The iconic personalities you grew up listening to on the radio are back. The legendary Jerry O'Day.
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0: 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The iconic personalities you grew up listening to on the radio are back. The legendary Gentleman Jim Jackson.
1: 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And just having a hoot sharing some of these stories. 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
1: Music to me is like a time machine. 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So many of our memories are tied to a lifetime full of songs with special meaning. 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
1: 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Now we're excited to bring that same energy and emotional connection to our local listeners. In addition, our local news and information will remain unchanged. MyPrescottNail.com will continue to serve the community with local news, community updates, weather events, and trusted regional information. More than 100 people in humid-powered pleasure craft were among the 249 people who died in OPP-investigated marine incidents in the last 10 full years. Police add that 83% of those who died either weren't wearing a life jacket at the time of the incident or didn't have it on properly. The message comes ahead of State Boating Awareness Week, which runs from Saturday to Friday. The number one takeaway for boaters and paddlers, police say, should be that proper use of a life jacket gives you your best chance of surviving a marine incident. OPP marine officers will be out on the water promoting marine safety and enforcing federal boating laws. And Kempfield Busker Fest is set to take the spotlight. The free two-day celebration of street performance takes place throughout downtown Kempfield, and organizers say it includes live music, comedy, jaw-dropping acts, unique vendors, and fun for the whole family. It begins on Friday night at the North Glenville Curling Club and then continues on Saturday with downtown Kempfield divided into four zones and each featuring performances. You can find the full schedule on the Kempfield Busker Fest website. 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Be the first to know. 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
2: In Prescott, it's 9. Showers this morning, a mix of sun and cloud this afternoon, a high of 18. Cloudy this evening and overnight, a low of 9. And for your long weekend, a mix of sun and clouds. Saturday's high 20, the high Sunday 24, and holiday Monday 26, but it'll feel like 32.
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4: We kind of looked at each other and kind of knew we were being a little bit kind of edgy. And we sort of said, I'd love to turn you on.
0: Iconic moments of artists blazing a path on their journey to becoming an inseparable, intimate, impossibly entwining soundtrack of your life.
5: That first kiss, that first car, that first dance. Goodbye.
0: This is a celebration of music, a celebration of memories, a celebration of icons. 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

0: History looks back 40 years ago here in 2026. In 1986, Michael Jackson didn't have a hit song. He was between albums recording. A new biopic dropped at the 2026 Grammys for Michael, the movie.
1: The tracks are made. The songs are ready.
0: MJ's journey from his early days with the Jackson 5 to his ascent as a global superstar are all featured in this new film.
2: Different the moment you were born.
0: Stepping into the lead role is Jafar Jackson, Michael's nephew for the flick, in his first performance. The family had a few other stars too, like Janet Jackson, who along with the top producers in the world at the time, had this monster top 40 smash in 1986. Here's When I Think of You on Icon Radio.

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0: We made it to Friday. Thanks for tuning into Icon Radio. That was Sheena Easton's Morning Train, 9 to 5. Rain ending this morning, then sun and clouds today, a high of 18. Right now it's 9. I'm Peter T, and things might sound a little different this morning, but we are still telling you all about the great stuff happening in our area, like the South Grenville District High School hosting their Relay for Life on Thursday, May 28th. And if you've never been a part of this before, it's not just another school event. It's one of those nights that sticks with you. It kicks off with a reception of hope at 5 p.m., where they recognize cancer survivors, fighters, and the people who've been affected. Also, 7 p.m., there is the Lap of Hope. And here's the thing. Almost everyone knows someone who's been touched by cancer. Statistically, it affects nearly half of Canadians at some point in their life. The whole theme is about celebrating, remembering, and fighting back together. And if you want to get involved or if you've got any questions, you can reach out to Jackie Henry through the school. It is the South Grenville District High School's Relay for Life on Thursday, May 28th.
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1: 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Now we're excited to bring that same energy and emotional connection to our local listeners. In addition, our local news and information will remain unchanged. MyPrescottNail.com will continue to serve the community with local news, community updates, weather events, and trusted regional information. More than 100 people in humid-powered pleasure craft were among the 249 people who died in OPP-investigated marine incidents in the last 10 full years. Police add that 83% of those who died either weren't wearing a life jacket at the time of the incident or didn't have it on properly. The message comes ahead of State Boating Awareness Week, which runs from Saturday to Friday. The number one takeaway for boaters and paddlers, police say, should be that proper use of a life jacket gives you your best chance of surviving a marine incident. OPP marine officers will be out on the water promoting marine safety and enforcing federal boating laws. And Kempfield Busker Fest is set to take the spotlight. The free two-day celebration of street performance takes place throughout downtown Kempville, and organizers say it includes live music, comedy, jaw-dropping acts, unique vendors, and fun for the whole family. It begins on Friday night at the North Glenville Curling Club and then continues on Saturday with downtown Kempville divided into four zones and each featuring performances. You can find the full schedule on the Kempville Busker Fest website. Free parking's available at the North Glenville Municipal Center with free shuttles traveling to the festival grounds. Be the first to know. 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
6: In Prescott, it's 9. Showers this morning, a mix of sun and cloud this afternoon, a high of 18. Cloudy this evening and overnight, a low of 9. And for your long weekend, a mix of sun and clouds. Saturday's high 20, the high Sunday 24, and holiday Monday 26, but it'll feel like 32.
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7: In sports, the Montreal Canadiens defeated the Buffalo Sabres 6-3 to take a 3-2 lead in their second round series last night. Elsewhere, the Vegas Golden Knights eliminated the Anaheim Ducks with a 5-1 victory in Game 6 of that series. The Knights move on to play the Avalanche in the Western Conference Finals. And in the first game of the PWHL Finals last night, the Montreal Victoires skated through a 3-2 overtime win over the Ottawa Charge.
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1: When I interviewed John, he'd already been married for several years, a father of five who stated hard work built his career. His siblings' names are Michelle, Teddy, Justice, Hud, and Speck. He told one of the biggest podcasters that he does not encourage their kids to work. In fact, his 31-year-old lives in a separate house on Mellencamp's property, an arrangement the singer said he values. He said, I love having Hud live with me. So none of them, we gather, were named after one of his biggest hits, Jack and Diane.
0: You know, I'm going to take Jack and Diane. I mean, that is like the simplest, same old story that's been told a million times, you know, a million times before. But it was a very, it's stuff that people just ignore in a day-to-day life, and then they like to hear about it.
1: And that song will be played on his current tour. Here's the smash from Icon Radio.

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1: Marty Rowe and Dana Williams of Diamond Rio talk about how life changed after their first single launched to number one.
2: Everybody told us we were hoping for top 20 for our first single debut. Top 10 would be fantastic. And when it went number one, yeah, it was cool, you know. Yeah.
3: And it was
2: and really didn't know any different. And I guess lots of new things, you know. Never knew what a meet and greet was until then. And radio stations would be there, and they would have their guest winners and things like that. And of course, you know, starting out, radio visits during the day, stopping by and talking, you know, like we are here, and talking about your new product and who you are and introducing yourself. And
3: you know, it was really, really exciting. Yeah. We had all this new stuff that none of us had ever experienced, you know, going to radio stations and going to television studios like this and playing these big shows with big audiences and with lots of other artists, and then came award shows, and you're just kind of in awe of what's happening to you. And then the first time we won an award, I swear to you, I got up there and we're standing there holding that award, and I honestly felt like my knees were gonna buckle right there and right on that stage.
0: 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It's about the music.

0: Rain ending this morning, then sun and clouds today, a high of 18. Right now we're at 9. 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Good morning, I'm Peter T, and the Seaway Horticultural Society plant sale is back tomorrow at the Cardinal Library. If you've never been, picture this. Tables full of plants, flowers, greenery, maybe something you've never heard of before. But suddenly, you need to have it for your yard. It's kind of like treasure hunting, but for your garden. Even if you're not a hardcore gardener, doesn't matter. You can show up, chat with folks who know what they're talking about, and maybe pick up something easy to grow, just to kind of ease into it. Now, if you are a bit of a gardener yourself, they'd love your help too. 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So if you've got extras to share, bring them along with you. And if you're thinking, I've got some to share, but I'm not a member, that's okay. They can sign you up on the spot. 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
1: 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In addition, our local news and information will remain unchanged. MyPrescottNow.com will continue to serve the community with local news, community updates, weather events, and trusted regional information. More than 100 people in Humid-powered pleasure craft were among the 249 people who died in OPP-investigated marine incidents in the last 10 full years. Police add that 83% of those who died either weren't wearing a life jacket at the time of the incident or didn't have it on properly. The message comes ahead of State Boating Awareness Week, which runs from Saturday to Friday. The number one takeaway for boaters and paddlers, police say, should be that proper use of a life jacket gives you your best chance of surviving a marine incident. OPP marine officers will be out on the water promoting marine safety and enforcing federal boating laws. And Kempfield Busker Fest is set to take the spotlight. The free two-day celebration of street performance takes place throughout downtown Kempville. Organizers say it includes live music, comedy, jaw-dropping acts, unique vendors, and fun for the whole family. It begins on Friday night at the North Glenville Curling Club and then continues on Saturday with downtown Kempville divided into four zones and each featuring performances. You can find the full schedule on the Kempville Busker Fest website. Free parking is available at the North Glenville Municipal Center with free shuttles traveling to the festival grounds. Be the first to know. 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
5: In Prescott, it's 9. Showers this morning, a mix of sun and cloud this afternoon, a high of 18. Cloudy this evening and overnight, a low of 9. And for your long weekend, a mix of sun and clouds. Saturday's high 20, the high Sunday 24, and holiday Monday 26, but it'll feel like 32.
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6: In sports, the Montreal Canadiens defeated the Buffalo Sabres 6-3 to take a 3-2 lead in their second round series last night. Elsewhere, the Vegas Golden Knights eliminated the Anaheim Ducks with a 5-1 victory in Game 6 of that series. The Knights move on to play the Avalanche in the Western Conference Finals. Ending the first game of the PWHL Finals last night, the Montreal Victoires skated through a 3-2 overtime win over the Ottawa Charge.
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Hi, I'm Jim Jackson. Boy, I sure like to scan the radio dial to hear who's doing what. And an extension of that is searching new versions of classic hit songs. I recently found a song that might be one of the first to use a form of recording over past recordings to complement an all-time classic. Les Paul is a guitar player who the Gibson Guitar Company had a guitar named after. Les is also a record producer, so the idea was he invited an original Yardbird, Jeff Beck, to put a new touch to a 1960s song. The story? Well, Sam wrote and recorded Ain't That Good News in early 1964. So for Les Paul's 90th birthday tribute album in 2005, Jeff Beck added his signature guitar playing to the pre-existing original vocal recording by Cook. Les Paul recalled Jeff saying, "I got a little fancy maybe with his guitar work on the song," to which Paul said, "Hey, it was great to hear Beck's full expression." It was not a traditional collaboration where artists were in the studio together, but rather a modern production that layered Beck's instrumental work and that of Les Paul with Cook's classic vocal performance. The original song itself, well, it's uplifting, often interpreted as an ode to coming home or the hope for better times. From the 2005 album, Les Paul and Friends, American Made, World Played. This is Good News.

0: celebrates the DJs. The iconic personalities you grew up listening to on the radio are back. The legendary Brother Jake Edwards.
1: Hey, everybody. It's the bro, Brother Jake Edwards on Icon Radio. So happy, so grateful to be here. You have no idea. I thought I was retired. All of a sudden, I'm back to life, baby. And you ain't seen nothing yet. I'm the bro. Let her go.
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0: Thanks for tuning in to Icon Radio. That was Traveling Wilburys, End of the Line. Rain ending this morning, then sun and clouds today, a high of 18. Right now it's 9. Good Friday morning. I'm Peter Tien. 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
1: 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Now we're excited to bring that same energy and emotional connection to our local listeners. 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MyPrescottNail.com will continue to serve the community with local news, community updates, weather, events, and trusted regional information. More than 100 people in humid-powered pleasure craft were among the 249 people who died in OPP-investigated marine incidents in the last 10 full years. Police add that 83% of those who died either weren't wearing a life jacket at the time of the incident or didn't have it on properly. The message comes ahead of State Boating Awareness Week, which runs from Saturday to Friday. The number one takeaway for boaters and paddlers, police say, should be that proper use of a life jacket gives you your best chance of surviving a marine incident. OPP marine officers will be out on the water promoting marine safety and enforcing federal boating laws. And Kempfield Busker Fest is set to take the spotlight. The free two-day celebration of street performance takes place throughout downtown Kempfield, and organizers say it includes live music, comedy, jaw-dropping acts, unique vendors, and fun for the whole family. It begins on Friday night at the North Glenville Curling Club and then continues on Saturday with downtown Kempfield divided into four zones and each featuring performances. You can find the full schedule on the Kempfield Busker Fest website. Free parking's available at the North Glenville Municipal Center with free shuttles traveling to the festival grounds. Be the first to know. 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
5: In Prescott, it's 9. Showers this morning, a mix of sun and cloud this afternoon, a high of 18. Cloudy this evening and overnight, a low of 9. And for your long weekend, a mix of sun and clouds. Saturday's high 20, the high Sunday 24, and holiday Monday 26, but it'll feel like 32.
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6: In sports, the Montreal Canadiens defeated the Buffalo Sabres 6-3 to take a 3-2 lead in their second-round series last night. Elsewhere, the Vegas Golden Knights eliminated the Anaheim Ducks with a 5-1 victory in Game 6 of that series. The Knights move on to play the Avalanche in the Western Conference Finals. And in the first game of the PWHL Finals last night, the Montreal Victoires skated through a 3-2 overtime win over the Ottawa Charge.
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0: The mid-80s and 1986 was an incredible time for Genesis, as Phil Collins reflects on that music.
1: Well, I don't know what other people like. You know, Genesis have been around for such a long time that, you know, I kind of feel a love-hate relationship with it.
0: As for the band's biggest hit of 1986, Phil Collins said,
1: you know, in those days, we just did it once or twice. And, you know, if we didn't get it, maybe we'd try it again another day. But no, I mean, there's listening back, I'm probably a bit embarrassed about. That was when I was, you know, I only just become the singer a couple of albums in. So I was very intent trying to do things that I had never done before. I mean, you know, I haven't heard it for ages, but I mean...
0: It's well documented that many performers are their own worst critics, maybe for Phil in this moment. Here's the Smash Invisible Touch from 40 years ago on Icon Radio.

Rain ending this morning, then it's going to turn to sun and clouds today, a high of 18. Right now we're at 9. That was Genesis, Invisible Touch on Icon Radio. Hope you're having a great Friday. I'm Peter T, and we are celebrating 100 years of the Royal Canadian Legion in 2026. And each weekday, we are shining a light on local legions, and today's spotlight is on Fort Wellington, Branch 97 in Prescott.

0: There is line dancing tonight, 6:30 upstairs. Then coming up next week on Tuesday the 19th, it is bingo night. Wednesday the 20th, they've got euchre and darts at 7 p.m. And then on Thursday the 21st, the Thursday meal is pork chops and pierogies. 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That is our Legion Spotlight for today, featuring Fort Wellington, Branch 97 in Prescott. 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
2: I needed to be in the gang that Roger Daltrey had, and the reason I wanted to be in his gang is because he was tough and feared and a bit of a bully, and he's not that guy anymore, but he was at the time. He was really, really strong in the music scene in Acton, where we grew up in West London, and I just thought I'd be safe with him. You know, I was a little weak little kid with a lot of childhood abuse issues and bullying issues, and I just wanted to be protected by him and in his group. And now with Roger Daltrey to this day, you know, I'm in another first time, which is the first time for me of finding myself on stage with him and having a real, real conviction that this is the one guy that I can be on stage with, that we can do a fantastic job together, and there's nobody else that I could work with that would be better.
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1: 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In addition, our local news and information will remain unchanged. MyPrescottNow.com will continue to serve the community with local news, community updates, weather events, and trusted regional information. More than 100 people in humid-powered pleasure craft were among the 249 people who died in OPP-investigated marine incidents in the last 10 full years. Police add that 83% of those who died either weren't wearing a life jacket at the time of the incident or didn't have it on properly. The message comes ahead of Safe Boating Awareness Week, which runs from Saturday to Friday. The number one takeaway for boaters and paddlers, police say, should be that proper use of a life jacket gives you your best chance of surviving a marine incident. OPP marine officers will be out on the water promoting marine safety and enforcing federal boating laws. And Kempfield Busker Fest is set to take the spotlight. The free two-day celebration of street performance takes place throughout downtown Kempfield. And organizers say it includes live music, comedy, jaw-dropping acts, unique vendors, and fun for the whole family. It begins on Friday night at the North Glenville Curling Club and then continues on Saturday with downtown Kempfield divided into four zones and each featuring performances. You can find the full schedule on the Kempfield Busker Fest website. Free parking is available at the North Glenville Municipal Center with free shuttles traveling to the festival grounds. Be the first to know. 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
6: In Prescott, it's 9. Showers this morning, a mix of sun and cloud this afternoon, a high of 18. Cloudy this evening and overnight, a low of 9. And for your long weekend, a mix of sun and clouds. Saturday's high 20, the high Sunday 24, and holiday Monday 26, but it'll feel like 32.
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9: In sports, the Montreal Canadiens defeated the Buffalo Sabres 6-3 to take a 3-2 lead in their second round series last night. Elsewhere, the Vegas Golden Knights eliminated the Anaheim Ducks with a 5-1 victory in Game 6 of that series. The Knights move on to play the Avalanche in the Western Conference Finals. And in the first game of the PWHL Finals last night, the Montreal Victoires skated through a 3-2 overtime win over the Ottawa Charge.
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0: Georgia. 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

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This track took Vancouver's own Straight Lines straight to the Juno Awards and into the top 10. The ultimate anthem for moving on by realizing that two people can be happy together, but sometimes that togetherness stifles individual growth. 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

0: 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Rain ending this morning, sun and clouds today, a high of 18, right now we're 9. I'm Peter T.
1: You never
2: but
1: know.
2: But you do know. You do know.
3: But do you know?
4: But what do you know?
5: You know something?
6: Do you know something?
7: How do you know? What do you know?
8: Do you know?
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17: Do you know?
18: You know.
19: You do know.
0: It's time now for a Friday edition of Do You Know? 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First off, 15% of adults admit they go to sleep at night wearing the same clothes they wore that day. 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And finally, forcing a smile actually makes you happier. 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
2: It comes from a guy named Keith, who used to live in the same house we, or rather I did and John Hartman did. This is way back when. And we didn't have a name. We were just playing. And he came in the door and he says, "You ought to call yourselves the Doobie Brothers." And everybody said, "That's a stupid name. And why would we do that?"
3: And then it, and for no reason.
2: Well, we said, "We'll use it tonight." 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And we never stopped using it. 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
1: 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Now we're excited to bring that same energy and emotional connection to our local listeners. In addition, our local news and information will remain unchanged. MyPrescottNow.com will continue to serve the community with local news, community updates, weather events, and trusted regional information. More than 100 people in Humid-powered pleasure craft were among the 249 people who died in OPP-investigated marine incidents in the last 10 full years. Police add that 83% of those who died either weren't wearing a life jacket at the time of the incident or didn't have it on properly. The message comes ahead of State Boating Awareness Week, which runs from Saturday to Friday. The number one takeaway for boaters and paddlers, police say, should be that proper use of a life jacket gives you your best chance of surviving a marine incident. OPP marine officers will be out on the water promoting marine safety and enforcing federal boating laws. And Kempfield Busker Fest is set to take the spotlight. The free two-day celebration of street performance takes place throughout downtown Kempfield. And organizers say it includes live music, comedy, jaw-dropping acts, unique vendors, and fun for the whole family. It begins on Friday night at the North Glenville Curling Club and then continues on Saturday with downtown Kempfield divided into four zones and each featuring performances. You can find the full schedule on the Kempfield Busker Fest website. Free parking is available at the North Glenville Municipal Center with free shuttles traveling to the festival grounds. Be the first to know. 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
2: In Prescott, it's 9. Showers this morning, a mix of sun and cloud this afternoon, a high of 18. Cloudy this evening and overnight, a low of 9. And for your long weekend, a mix of sun and clouds. Saturday's high 20, the high Sunday 24, and holiday Monday 26, but it'll feel like 32.
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9: In sports, the Montreal Canadiens defeated the Buffalo Sabres 6-3 to take a 3-2 lead in their second round series last night. Elsewhere, the Vegas Golden Knights eliminated the Anaheim Ducks with a 5-1 victory in Game 6 of that series. The Knights move on to play the Avalanche in the Western Conference Finals. And in the first game of the PWHL Finals last night, the Montreal Victoires skated through a 3-2 overtime win over the Ottawa Charge.
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You know, when I first got into radio back in the 70s, and yeah, I know, that's a long time ago. Thank you. We didn't always pick the music. Songs would come down from upstairs, get loaded into the system, and you'd hit the mic, introduce it, and hope you knew just enough about it to sound like you belonged there, like you knew what you were talking about. And I remember the first time I heard this one. Big sound, gritty vocals, and that unmistakable punch from Nazareth.

matters. Because sometimes it's not just about what you hear, it's about where it comes from. This is your captain speaking on this flight tonight. Here's Nazareth with the Bro on Icon Radio.

0: You're listening to Icon Radio in Nazareth. This flight tonight. Rain ending this morning, then sun and clouds today, a high of 18. Right now we're at 9. Hope your Friday is off to a great start. I'm Peter T, and Community Treasure Day in Prescott will be happening tomorrow. And if you are going to be participating, you just got to put your items out by 8 in the morning. 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
1: 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Now we're excited to bring that same energy and emotional connection to our local listeners. In addition, our local news and information will remain unchanged. MyPrescottNow.com will continue to serve the community with local news, community updates, weather events, and trusted regional information. More than 100 people in humid-powered pleasure craft were among the 249 people who died in OPP-investigated marine incidents in the last 10 full years. Police add that 83% of those who died either weren't wearing a life jacket at the time of the incident or didn't have it on properly. The message comes ahead of State Boating Awareness Week, which runs from Saturday to Friday. The number one takeaway for boaters and paddlers, police say, should be that proper use of a life jacket gives you your best chance of surviving a marine incident. OPP marine officers will be out on the water promoting marine safety and enforcing federal boating laws. And Kempfield Busker Fest is set to take the spotlight. The free two-day celebration of street performance takes place throughout downtown Kempfield, and organizers say it includes live music, comedy, jaw-dropping acts, unique vendors, and fun for the whole family. It begins on Friday night at the North Glenville Curling Club and then continues on Saturday with downtown Kempfield divided into four zones and each featuring performances. You can find the full schedule on the Kempfield Busker Fest website. Free parking's available at the North Glenville Municipal Center with free shuttles traveling to the festival grounds. Be the first to know. 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
2: In Prescott, it's 9. Showers this morning, a mix of sun and cloud this afternoon, a high of 18. Cloudy this evening and overnight, a low of 9. And for your long weekend, a mix of sun and clouds. Saturday's high 20, the high Sunday 24, and holiday Monday 26, but it'll feel like 32.
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3: In sports, the Montreal Canadiens defeated the Buffalo Sabres 6-3 to take a 3-2 lead in their second round series last night. Elsewhere, the Vegas Golden Knights eliminated the Anaheim Ducks with a 5-1 victory in Game 6 of that series. The Knights move on to play the Avalanche in the Western Conference Finals. Ending the first game of the PWHL Finals last night, the Montreal Victoires skated through a 3-2 overtime win over the Ottawa Charge.
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1: Little Steven on the impact of Hungry Heart.
2: Well, it was our fifth album. I mean, Bruce had made some noise on his third album, Born to Run, but it wasn't the big hit people thought it was, really. Then a fourth album was great, but it didn't get much action. And then the fifth album, we finally broke through with a single, a song called Hungry Heart. And so for the first time, we sold out arenas and sold 3 million records, which I thought was the most records you could possibly sell, you know. And once you play in arenas, you have made it.

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0: Thanks for listening to Icon Radio. That was Luba, Every Time I See Your Picture. Sun and clouds today, 18 the high. Right now we're at 9. Good morning, I'm Peter T. And tomorrow is opening day for the Prescott Farmers and Crafters Market. And you know what that means. Fresh, local food, homemade goods, and all your favorite vendors with a few surprises waiting for you as well. But this, not your typical market morning. Going to be lots happening down at the waterfront. It's also opening weekend for the Prescott pop-ups. Their season kicks off tonight. They'll also be open on Sunday and holiday Monday as well. On top of that, it is also the South Grenville River Run Day on Saturday, with runners starting and finishing on site. And starting Saturday morning at 11 a.m., you've got live music from Cajun and the Hollow Bodies, and you'll also hear me out there as well. Icon Radio will be on location throughout the day, chatting with vendors, checking out what's new, and giving you a real feel for everything happening by the water.
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You know that the song Maniac by Michael Sembello originally had a much darker edge. Inspired by a 1980 horror film also called Maniac, the original lyrics weren't about a dancer's passion, they were about a serial killer. One early draft actually featured a line about a murderer nailing a cat to a door. Yikes! Legendary producer Phil Ramone heard the demo and loved the song's frantic, high energy, but knew the gruesome lyrics had to go. So Sembello quickly transformed the maniac from a slasher into a woman possessed by dancing. Even with the makeover, a bit of that horror element remains with the devil's interval. Relax. It's just a musical chord designed to create a sense of foreboding. It worked perfectly, taking the track all the way to number one. Icon Radio invites you to take to the floor and dance along with Michael Sembello in Maniac.

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0: Mr. Neil Young is giving his music away for free to Greenland for a year. So Neil has written and recorded a massive body of work. Some say it's 1,000, 1,200 songs. This other estimate, I think, is pretty close. 1,911 tunes, along with unreleased material and, of course, the other stuff from the 62 years he's been around recording with the Buffalo Springfield and Crosby, Stills, Nash & Young. My point is, 57,000 people live in Greenland, getting free access to his entire music catalog because of the tension between the U.S. and NATO. And this offer is good for a year. Now, on my calculator here on my phone, what's 56,500 divided by 1911, 29 and a half Neil Young songs to each and every Greenlander.
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0: Oh, give me a break. It's not the exact number. I'm not an accountant by any means. Apparently, neither are you. Here's a Neil Young gem now with his friends Crosby, Stills, and Nash and Woodstock. 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

0: Paul Davis, 65 Love Affair on the station that's all about the music, Icon Radio. Sun and clouds today, a high of 18. Right now it's 9. I'm Peter T. Thanks for hanging out with me. And today we learned 15% of adults admit they go to sleep wearing the clothes they wore that day. The darker green a vegetable is, the more vitamin C it contains. And forcing a smile actually makes you happier. Also, lots going on in the area this weekend, and police are up in their presence looking for speeding, seatbelts, and distracted and impaired drivers on the road. They'll also be on the water as well, making sure you've got your safety gear, your boater card, and you're not impaired.
1: I'm done embarrassing myself.
2: That's all, folks.
0: That's going to wrap things up for me for today. And as always, I like to leave you with a little chuckle. So here we go. What happens when ice cream gets angry? It has a meltdown. Have yourself a good day, a great long weekend, and be safe.
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This story is about a kid from Hamilton, Ontario. He wrote a song at 15 years old that his school teacher had the group perform on stage at school. Turns out, it launched a five-decade career filled with Juno Awards, Olympic anthems, and songs recorded by superstars. You might already know, that kid was Ian Thomas. Inspired by his mother, a church organist, young Ian and his brother Dave soaked up the folk harmonies of Peter, Paul, and Mary. They loved the raw energy of the Beatles, the Rolling Stones. Ian taught himself guitar and signed with RCA Records just weeks after graduating high school. His debut album quickly earned him a Juno Award for Most Promising Male Vocalist, and from there, the journey only gets more remarkable. Thomas has been on concert tours with too many artists to mention. He wrote powerful songs like The Runner, inspired by Terry Fox, which Manfred Mann's Earth Band turned into a global highlight. Record CEO Clive Davis called it perhaps the most important song of the decade. He composed the theme for his brother Dave Thomas's comedy movie Strange Brew, played a reappearing character, Dougie Hamilton, on The Red Green Show, and most recently, Ian toured with the acclaimed Lunch at Allen's group with Murray McLaughlin, Cindy Church, and Mark Jordan, just a while ago at the Port Theatre in Nanaimo. In 2025, he was inducted into the Canadian Songwriters Hall of Fame. The Kid from the Hammer. This is Ian Thomas on Icon Radio.

0: 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The iconic personalities you grew up listening to on the radio are back. The legendary Brother Jake Edwards.
1: Hey, everybody. It's the bro, Brother Jake Edwards on Icon Radio. So happy, so grateful to be here. You have no idea. I thought I was retired. All of a sudden, I'm back to life, baby. And you ain't seen nothing yet. I'm the bro. 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
1: Legendary bass player Renee Wurst on Working with David Bowie.
2: I'm bad at dates, but I'm thinking it was somewhere in the early 80s. I was working with Bruce Fairburn, so Bruce had hired me to play some Poison tracks, and we'd done some stuff for Aerosmith. And Bruce called and said, David Bowie wants us to, I've got a thing with David Bowie in L.A. at A&M. So we flew to L.A. It was great. It was, got a limo at the airport. It was like, for an old jazz guy, it was kind of like, ooh, well, this is what it's like, you know, being a rock star. And so we got taken to the hotel, which was the Mondrian, which was a famous hotel on a strip, happened to be right across the street from the Comedy Store, which is my other passion, is comedy and watching stand-up and just you know. And one of the things of interest about the session was that David liked to surround himself with what appeared to be comedians, because Bobcat Goldthwait was there for one of the whole days, and he was in his heyday at that time. He was the guy that always played the intensely stressed guy, and also Dennis Miller. He was at the session too, and he actually ended up giving me a ride back to my hotel the night he was there. And David just seemed to like having them there to hang out. And I remember having, you know, I think they ordered pizza, and I remember sitting with David in a green room, having pizza, just chatting. And he was a very bright guy, very interesting man to talk to. But I mean, I think we all realized later on that his talents were more in theater and image and putting a product forward than just being a good musician.
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that just make you grin and crank the volume. Like Jim Stafford's Wildwood Weed, Ray Stevens going full crazy with Guitar Zan, or the picture Roger Miller created, Owning the Highway on King of the Road. Well, right here in Western Canada, we have a band known as Canada's Greatest Party Band, and for good reason. Trooper gave us not one, but three massive signature hits. Here for a Good Time, The Boys in the Bright White Sports Car, and the all-time anthem, Raise a Little Hell. I read recently Trooper had a BTO connection. They caught the ear of Randy Bachman, who signed them to his label and produced their very first album. Well, from there, Trooper became one of the greatest rock bands in Canadian history. You'll find them in the Canadian Music Hall of Fame in Calgary, the BC Entertainment Hall of Fame on Granville Street in Vancouver, and on the Star Walk outside the legendary Commodore Ballroom. Even with some lineup changes, these guys are still hitting the road, bringing the good times to their fans, even in smaller markets like Lloydminster, Humboldt, or Vernon. And speaking of the fun they pack into every song, I often picture this next song with a bunch of characters out on a sunny golf course, living it up. Many a three dressed up as a nine. Here's Trooper.

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0: Yours truly walked into a bar with a disco, and they were playing a remixed version of Boney M singing Rasputin.
1: Oh, those Russians.
0: Rasputin was rumored to have had an affair with Alexandra, although there is no historical evidence to support this. Tsar Nicholas took control of his military forces in 1915 during World War I and left the country's affairs to Alexandra. I think we all learned this in high school. Pretty deep for a happy disco hit, eh? But in the USSR, to the Russian people, Rasputin symbolized everything that was wrong with imperial government. The court and the family became objects of ridicule to be despised. Now, this is weird. The lead singer, Bobby Farrell, died on the same date and in the same city, that being St. Petersburg, as Grigory Rasputin, the subject of one of this group, Boney M's, most iconic songs. We're ready to roll it on Icon Radio.

0: 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He was looking for a soul to steal.
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1: BJ Thomas on how raindrops keep falling on my head open new doors.
2: Yeah, I've grown to really love raindrops keep falling. Whereas it was not exactly something that I enjoyed doing when I first did it, because, you know, once I had raindrops out and I started working with Burt Bacharach and Hal David, and everybody wanted me to put a tuxedo on and put a tie on. And, and those guys, of course, Bacharach as a composer and Hal David as a writer are some of the greatest of all time. And so that was a great thing for me to work with those guys.

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You know, it's funny how music can find you again, sometimes decades later, and hit you harder than it ever did the first time. I played Neil Diamond on the radio for years, like we all have. But I have to tell you, something changed for me recently, like last night. I watched Song Sung Blue, and don't worry, no spoilers here. But wow, what a film. It's one of those stories that just stays with you. Emotional, it's real, incredibly human. And the performances, Hugh Jackman and Kate Hudson, absolutely next level. But more than anything, it was the music. Neil Diamond's songs weren't just part of that movie. They were the heartbeat of it. And it made me realize something. I hadn't truly felt his music the way I do now. There's a raw honesty in the songs, a simplicity that just cuts right through you. And that brings me to this one, Cherry Cherry. Now here's Neil in his early days, before the massive arenas, before the global superstardom. Just a guy with a groove, a hook, and that unmistakable voice. Come on. It's got that infectious rhythm. It's got swagger. It's playful. But underneath it, you can already hear the spark of something big.

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1: In Prescott, a mix of sun and cloud today, a high of 18, cloudy this evening and overnight, a low of 9, and for your long weekend, a mix of sun and clouds, Saturday's high 20, the high Sunday 24, and for holiday Monday, 26, but feeling like 32.
0: 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It's about the music.

You know, it's funny how sometimes the right people show up at exactly the right moment. By 1988, the radio was buzzing with the Traveling Wilburys. Jeff Lynne, Bob Dylan, Tom Petty, George Harrison, a supergroup, if there ever was one, right? It hits everywhere. And standing just a step to the side of the spotlight was Roy Orbison, the Roy Orbison. A legend who hasn't seen the top 10 in decades. Most artists would have settled into history by then. Roy, he leaned in. With a little help from Jeff Lynne and Tom Petty, Roy came back strong with this one. You've Got It. A song that didn't try to be flashy, didn't chase trends. It just told the truth. It's Roy, plain and simple, telling his girl, whatever you want, whatever you need, you've got it. No drama, no ego. Devotion, wrapped in that unmistakable voice that could break your heart and heal it in the same breath. And just like that, Roy Orbison was back on the charts, proving that timeless talent doesn't expire. Here's a late career classic from a man who never stopped believing in love. Roy Orbison, You've Got It, right here with The Bro and Icon Radio.

0: 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The legendary Brother Jake Edwards.
1: Hey, everybody. It's the bro, Brother Jake Edwards on Icon Radio. So happy, so grateful to be here. You have no idea. I thought I was retired. All of a sudden, I'm back to life, baby. And you ain't seen nothing yet. I'm the bro. Let her go.
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0: 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These songs are a part of you, and they're all here with some of the most iconic storytellers ever heard. Bro Jake, Jerry O'Day, Gentleman Jim Jackson, and more. 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
2: I'll Always Love You tells a story. You can't beat lyrics like Bittersweet Memories. That's All I'm Taking With Me. So Goodbye, Please Don't Cry. We both know I'm not what you need, and I'll always love you. You can't beat lyrics like that. 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You know, songs like that, they are stories that people can identify with. You know what I mean? 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Children were singing this song at graduations, at weddings, at funerals. You know, it was just an overall emotional feeling that you could deal with on all levels.
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Now, the Harlem Shuffle goes all the way back to the streets and dance floors of the 50s and 60s.

kind of feeling it out, right? And then, like something out of a movie, Jagger walks in. He hears it. Something clicks. He grabs the mic and just starts singing. And just like that, ba-boom, magic. What came out of that moment is one of those tracks that feels effortless. It's loose. It's alive. It's got swagger, too. It's got soul. And yeah, it's got that rhythm that makes you want to move whether you plan to do it or not. This is one of those songs. Every single time it comes on, you don't just listen, you react, right? So go ahead, turn it up, clear a little space. Don't fight it, baby. Let's get on the floor. The Stones, Harlem Shuffle, with The Bro on Icon Radio.

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Now, a few years ago, hang on, let me look that up. The last total eclipse happened in the spring of 2024, but the one before that in 2017 is what this story is about. And I was working at Easy Rock, and some genius in a tall tower tested the sun to see if you liked it or you really liked it on radio. And after all, there was a summer total eclipse that year, a solar eclipse. Yeah, okay. It gave Bonnie Tyler a spotlight in the business again with Total Eclipse of the Heart. You see where we're going? Yeah. Now, so 43 years on, and the song has cemented its place as one of the most famous power ballads of all time by surpassing a billion streams on Spotify. I'll bet that guy in the tower's doing this. Yeah. It's a big deal on the WWW. And Bonnie told the BBC when she recorded the song, she thought no one was going to end up playing it because it was too long for radio. While the song has been listened to over a billion times, streaming means that the number doesn't necessarily translate to the artist's bank account. She didn't write it, and Bonnie just got a few shillings. But we have the song now on Icon Radio.

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1: Deborah Harry of Blondie on dealing with sudden fame and success.
2: It was sort of like we were not really prepared for that. I mean, it was quite a step up from where we had been. And I think that the record company was terrific. Chrysalis was well prepared for it. But on our management side, I mean, I think that our manager was competent and capable, but he had just never really, he wasn't really set up for that. So it sort of took us all by surprise, and we were really, you know, thrust about by it. We were really forced out in a lot of ways that we weren't prepared for. None of it was familiar, so it was sort of a rush. I guess the pace of it all was what was the hardest part of it, you know, just being sort of dragged around, you know, and being half dead all the time. But other than that, I mean, what could be bad about having, I mean, it's a thrilling point and you know, just go with it.
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For five members of the Box, it started as a simple commission, a request from a Canadian Leukemia Foundation to write and record a fundraiser theme. But when the band stepped into the studio to record Closer Together, they captured something much bigger than a jingle. Sure, the track was written to order, but when released as a single, it took on a life of its own. Beyond lending their talent, the band saw that proceeds from the song's commercial success were directly funneled back to the leukemia charity. Talk about a reward for a good deed. The song became a platinum hit. This is The Box with Closer Together on Icon Radio.

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0: 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The legendary Brother Jake Edwards.
1: 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It's the bro, Brother Jake Edwards on Icon Radio. So happy, so grateful to be here. You have no idea. I thought I was retired. All of a sudden, I'm back to life, baby. And you ain't seen nothing yet. I'm the bro. Let her go.
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Peter Pringle just may be the only man who has bridged the musical gap between ancient Mesopotamia and 1970s soft rock. He became a viral sensation known for his singing the epic tale of Gilgamesh in ancient Sumerian, a big hit 4,000 years ago. He's also one of the world's leading players of the haunting theremin and a variety of archaic instruments. Pringle financed his education by writing hits for Canadian artists like Anne Murray. In the late 70s, he stepped into the spotlight himself by recording the melodic ballad, You Really Got Me Needing You. In 1996, he left pop music behind to concentrate on the music and instruments of bygone times. Right now, Icon Radio's only returning to 1977 with the musical archaeologist, Peter Pringle.

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1: The Animals' Eric Burden on his relationship with Jimi Hendrix.
2: I was there the first day he arrived in England, and I was there when he was found dead in his girlfriend's flat. That was when I realized that the guy that I saw in Jimi, the blues guy, wasn't really there. He was a showman above being a blues guy, and he knew that being a show guy would make him more money and he'd have more girls on his arm than if he was stayed singing the blues that we really loved him for. He came to jam with me at Ronnie Scott's club, and by then he was doing heroin. I could smell the aura of smack, you know, coming off of him. And I told him, no, go away, you know, I don't want you to make a fool of yourself, you know. Because the audience at Ronnie Scott's club are real hardcore music people, and I want you to shine like you can shine here. And he came down, I think, two nights later, and he was, like, clean. And he had his favorite guitar with him, and we jammed together. And then he left without even saying. He just waved and he was gone. And I got a telephone call later on that night, and was his girlfriend saying, I can't wake him up. And I said, call an ambulance. You know, and she still didn't do it, so it was too late.

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What goes around comes around, or something like that, when it comes to great pop songs. On Valentine's Day, 1992, that happened to a very long Queen song and the film Wayne's World. Yep, with Canuck Mike Myers. The comedy was a spin-off of Saturday Night Live with some rather iconic catchphrases. Party time, excellent, we're not worthy, and of course the hilarious scene, the headbanging to Queen's Bohemian Rhapsody, and the recurring swing that went along with that. And now in my research, despite being bedbound, Freddie Mercury was able to watch a preview of the scene before his death on the 24th of November, 1991, if you're just keeping track of that kind of stuff, and he loved it. Brian May from the band Queen said of the scene, it was exactly the same thing that they would do in a car when they recorded something. They would go out and listen to it, their own tracks. Kind of clever. Bohemian Rhapsody now, and Queen. It's a real story on Icon Radio.

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A DJ from Calgary was one, using his radio name Kiefers. 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So Kiefers went back to Canada and back to being plain old Keith. 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This is Keith Hampshire.

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2: I'd love to sing Mick Jagger style. If I had Mick Jagger's hits, I think I would be beaming. I'm very, very happy and very pleased with my success. But I would love to do their music. And if I inspired him to dance, his music has inspired me to become even more rock and roll. That in the beginning of me becoming what I am is the first time I walked in a shop and heard Honky Tonk Woman. It was like, I want to do that. And I literally begged, please do this song. You know, I got to do this song. It wasn't a choice of his. My choice was the rock and roll people. And so when I get the chance publicly, I'm going to thank people like Rod Stewart, Rolling Stones for keeping me alive by making it possible for me to work with them, to let people still see that when my record finally came out, people knew my name. They knew, oh, I saw her with Rod Stewart. She was great with Rod Stewart, or she was great with the Stones. They did help me. And their music, because that's what I really want to do.
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You know, every once in a while, a song doesn't just live on the radio. It becomes part of a moment. A moment so big, so talked about that you remember exactly where you were when it happened. I was watching a documentary last night on David Chase. He's the man behind The Sopranos. And they walked through the best scenes season by season. And you realize just how groundbreaking that show really was. But then it got to that moment, the final scene. Your brains are starting to spin now, right? Tony sitting in the diner, the door opening, the tension in the building, and playing underneath it all, a song that nobody around Chase thought was a good idea. Journey, Don't Stop Believing. They told him, no, this doesn't fit. And then it happens. The screen cuts to black. Just like that. Remember that? No warning, no goodbye, nothing. People sitting at home, you thought your TV went out, right? Power failure, cable dropped. What the hell happened? But maybe that was the point, because here we are years later, still talking about it, still debating, still feeling it. And that song, it didn't just soundtrack the ending, it became the ending. I heard last night, it was an open ending. Makes total sense now. So, whether you loved it or you're still scratching your head, one thing's for sure, you never forget it. Here it is, the song that closed the door on one of the greatest TV series of all time. Don't Stop Believing, Journey, with Brother Jake Edwards on Icon Radio.

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1: Highway 416 is fully reopened near Spencerville after a crash closed it for over 7 hours. East Regional PP reported the collision just before 2:30 p.m. Thursday in the southbound lanes of the highway at 20 Road 21. They say it involved a transport truck and another truck that was part of a construction crew in the area. Police say the driver of the transport truck was transported to the hospital with serious injuries. The highway reopened to the area late Thursday evening, and investigation into the collision continues. Canada's chief public health officer says they've been notified of 26 travelers who were on flights for the case of hantavirus, but were deemed by local European public health as being no risk. Dr. Joss Reimer says they're taking a precautionary approach and have deemed them to be a minimal risk. She says provinces and territories are working to contact the 26 people to provide them with information and monitor them. Officials reiterate the overall risk to the general population in Canada from the deadly cruise ship related outbreak remains low. And Canada is launching a new national electricity strategy. Prime Minister Mark Carney says the plan will double the capacity of the grid by 2050 and supply clean, reliable, affordable power across the country. Ottawa says the strategy could deliver up to $15 billion in total energy savings by 2050 and lower total energy costs for 7 in 10 Canadian households. The feds say a wide range of energy will need to be used, to include natural gas. Consultations are being launched with the provinces, territories, indigenous peoples, utilities, and unions. Be the first to know. Sign up and get news alerts delivered directly to your inbox at myprescottnow.com.
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2: In Prescott, a mix of sun and cloud today, a high of 18, cloudy this evening and overnight, a low of 9, and for your long weekend, a mix of sun and clouds, Saturday's high 20, the high Sunday 24, and for holiday Monday, 26, but feeling like 32.
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1: Legendary musician Tom Keenlyside talking golf with Alice Cooper.
2: So in about 1970, end of 1977, I got asked to be sort of a utility guy on the road with Bogman Turner Overdrive, because they released the album Not Fragile, which was a huge multi-million dollar, huge smash hit with Taking Care of Business and all these iconic rock and roll tunes on it. And really a lot of interesting stuff happened on that tour. And just some of the stuff that, like, we were in Indianapolis playing at this big, I think there were 20,000 people there, and we were double billing with Alice Cooper. And so, so we went on and did our thing and Taking Care of Business and all this other stuff, and it was really fun. And then it was Alice's turn to go up there, and he went on there, and he was doing his greatest hits tour, where he got, you know, hung by the neck, he got buried alive, he got set on fire, you know. It was just a travesty. I mean, everything horrible thing that had ever been in a show was packed all into one show. It was grotesque and really extremely entertaining. Anyway, so I watched about, I watched about half the show, and then I went down to the bowels of the Coliseum, this Coliseum, and I just kind of wandered around. And it was right towards the end of his show, and he finished his show. He's up on the stage, and there's a big long ramp going down to the bowels of this arena we were in. He comes running down the stage, and there's no one else with him. He just comes running down. He's like completely dripping with sweat. He's got makeup like running off his face totally, and he looks like a wreck. And there's nobody else around him except me. I'm standing there, and he's about 3 feet away from me. And I didn't know what to say, and they're all, Alice, Alice. So I said, I knew that he was into golf. I knew, he's really mad for golf. He's a very good golfer. So I just kind of looked at him. I said, how's your golf game? And he said, Alice. He goes, golf? Oh, man, I'm really having a trouble with my short irons, you know. I think I'm gripping the club head too tight, and I'm not playing it off my back feet far enough. I went, and he started going into this thing about golf, and they're, Alice. So he starts talking about golf for a while, and then he kind of looks around and shakes himself out of it, and then says, I gotta go, and he runs up the stage and then like gets hung by the neck or something like that. It was really great.

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2: I started writing songs, well, I thought they were songs anyway, probably when I was about 15. They're mostly gobbledygook, but when I was around 18, I met up with a guy called Jim Valance, and he was able to help me structure ideas and teach me about structure of songwriting. And I think that once I learned that, because there is no master class for how to write music. You just have to, it's got to be something you feel. And so if the reprise feels good, you bring it back. And so that's more like what you'd call a chorus. So it's just about how to structure it so that the song feels good as it sort of rambles on. I kind of look at the songs more like love letters.
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was trolling the latest online edition of the Georgia Strait. Yeah, the weekly entertainment newspaper since 1967. And I saw an album review for a punk group called Dead End Drive-In. Yeah, you heard right. It's an eclectic mix of folk punk, skate, and garage rock, which is diverse and gritty. Okay, got it. Didn't our parents shake their heads just like you did just then when you brought home the Monkees or the Archies albums? So let's type into the AI and see what it says. Weird band names. Number one, it's the Strawberry Alarm Clock. Sure. The Goo Goo Dolls. Right. They didn't like the name. And how about BOC, which was originally called Soft White Underbelly? Plus that act that called themselves The Ben. Well, that's obvious. But there's one from the mid-70s that has no connection to music other than maybe the Purdy store. Hot Chocolate and that top 40 memory, you sexy thing. And I dare you not to crank this up in the car or on that radio player app you have now at Icon Radio.

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0: 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The iconic personalities you grew up listening to on the radio are back. The legendary Jerry O'Day.
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1: Highway 416 is fully reopened near Spencerville after a crash closed it for over 7 hours. East Regional PP reported the collision just before 2:30 p.m. Thursday in the southbound lanes of the highway at 20 Road 21. It said it involved a transport truck and another truck that was part of a construction crew in the area. Police said the driver of the transport truck was transported to the hospital with serious injuries. The highway reopened to the area late Thursday evening, and investigation into the collision continues. Canada's chief public health officer says they've been notified of 26 travelers who were on flights for the case of hantavirus, but were deemed by local European public health as being no risk. Dr. Joss Reimer says they're taking a precautionary approach and have deemed them to be a minimal risk. She says provinces and territories are working to contact the 26 people to provide them with information and monitor them. Officials reiterate the overall risk to the general population in Canada from the deadly cruise ship related outbreak remains low. And Canada is launching a new national electricity strategy. Prime Minister Mark Carney says the plan will double the capacity of the grid by 2050 and supply clean, reliable, affordable power across the country. Ottawa says the strategy could deliver up to $15 billion in total energy savings by 2050 and lower total energy costs for 7 in 10 Canadian households. The feds say a wide range of energy will need to be used, to include natural gas. Consultations are being launched with the provinces, territories, indigenous peoples, utilities, and unions. Be the first to know. Sign up and get news alerts delivered directly to your inbox at myprescottnow.com.
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2: In Prescott, a mix of sun and cloud today, a high of 18, cloudy this evening and overnight, a low of 9, and for your long weekend, a mix of sun and clouds, Saturday's high 20, the high Sunday 24, and for holiday Monday, 26, but feeling like 32.
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0: 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The legendary Gentleman Jim Jackson.
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0: 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It's about the music.

be aware that Neil Young is a model train fanatic. Neil built a dedicated 3,000-square-foot train barn on his California ranch to house several model train railroad layouts and kept two real antique train cars in there. He partnered with another collector to form Lion Tech, a company dedicated to developing advanced control and sound systems for Lionel trains. Lion Tech was folded into Lionel Trains after he bought that company in at 20%. Unfortunately, it proved unsustainable, and Lionel LLC filed for bankruptcy in 2007. You know who else is a model train enthusiast? Rod Stewart. In 2019, he completed a 25-year project building a railway city modeled on both New York and Chicago around 1945. The model railway spans 1,500 square feet, and it's in the attic of his LA home. Iconic hobbies, iconic companies, iconic artists. We're Icon Radio.

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1: Charlie Pride on how he dealt with racism early on.
2: Promoters, they're a little nervous. Never had this new, real unique, right? So I get there about 5 or 10 minutes before it's time to go on. And he has his pencil, and he's doing this. He said, Charlie, it's a 3 o'clock show and an 8 o'clock show. It's just a, you haven't rehearsed with the band, so you don't have to do the 3 o'clock show if you don't want to. Bing! I said, now if I don't do the 3 o'clock show, I ain't gonna do the 8 o'clock either. I said, no, I haven't rehearsed with the band. I said, but do they play country music? Yeah. I said, well, I'll be ready in 2 minutes. Now, Ralph Emery, one of the biggest DJs in the whole world, he came up to me, he says, Charlie, how do you want me to bring you on? I said, well, just Charlie Pride, RCA Records. Yeah, but I may need to say something, make them love you before you get out there. I said, well, they're going to see me when I go out anyway. So he didn't say nothing else to me. So I got 10 minutes on the show. And now, ladies and gentlemen, promoter was fiddling his pan. He says, because, you know, 300 or 400 people, we got 10,000 people. I said, we don't know, you know what. And now he has 3 singles out. He named them all. The Snakes Crawl at Night, Before I Met You, and Just Between You and Me. It was just going up the chart. Went to number 9. Nominated for a Grammy, too. And now, from RCA Records, Charlie Pride. And I come out of those shadows up in the lights, and like turning out the volume. Let me tell you what we had done. When I say we, my only manager I ever had was Jack Johnson. He said, because we had been coming out with 300 or 400 people in clubs, it's shocking, but this is now 10,000. Once I started singing, and oh, I want to point out something too. There's never been one iota of hoot calls from any one of my shows. All of my shows that I've ever done, from the very beginning,

1984, the Georgia Satellites felt the dream of success was dead. The band members moved back to construction sites and factory floors to make ends meet. They had no idea that in a small town in Yorkshire, England, an independent label had just released the Satellites' old demo tape as a six-track mini-album. Unbeknownst to the band, the Satellites were getting five-star reviews in British music magazines. And once news of those reviews started trickling back across the Atlantic, U.S. college radio listeners wanted to hear the album. Soon, the Satellite Boys were dusting off their forgotten 1980 demo, giving it a fresh mix, and watching the song climb all the way to number two on the Billboard charts. We love an unexpected comeback story at Icon Radio. The Georgia Satellites. Keep your hands to yourself.

0: 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The legendary Barb Montgomery.
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0: 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The legendary Barb Montgomery.
1: Music to me is like a time machine. 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
1: Highway 416 is fully reopened near Spencerville after a crash closed it for over 7 hours. East Regional PP reported the collision just before 2:30 p.m. Thursday in the southbound lanes of the highway at 20 Road 21. They say it involved a transport truck and another truck that was part of a construction crew in the area. Police said the driver of the transport truck was transported to the hospital with serious injuries. The highway reopened to the area late Thursday evening, and investigation into the collision continues. Canada's chief public health officer says they've been notified of 26 travelers who were on flights for the case of hantavirus, but were deemed by local European public health as being no risk. Dr. Joss Reimer says they're taking a precautionary approach and have deemed them to be a minimal risk. She says provinces and territories are working to contact the 26 people to provide them with information and monitor them. Officials reiterate the overall risk to the general population in Canada from the deadly cruise ship related outbreak remains low. And Canada is launching a new national electricity strategy. Prime Minister Mark Carney says the plan will double the capacity of the grid by 2050 and supply clean, reliable, affordable power across the country. Ottawa says the strategy could deliver up to $15 billion in total energy savings by 2050 and lower total energy costs for 7 in 10 Canadian households. The feds say a wide range of energy will need to be used, to include natural gas. Consultations are being launched with the provinces, territories, indigenous peoples, utilities, and unions. Be the first to know. Sign up and get news alerts delivered directly to your inbox at myprescottnow.com.
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2: Oh.

We here in radio love to ask why. And I'm going to do that with the debut hit of Toto and Hold the Line. It is holding the test of time. This pop nugget was the first single by Toto, a group made up of six very talented session musicians who backed up Boss Skaggs, Aretha, Barbara, Jackson Brown. Story says keyboardist David Paich wrote this based on something he used to do with our phones. You know, when I was in high school, he said, all of a sudden the phone started ringing off the hook. And I had a situation where I was at the dinner table and I had three girls all call at the same time. So all the lights were flashing. I was kind of juggling girlfriends. And that's how this came about. Hold the line was what people usually said when rolling a call on a rotary phone. Ah, a bygone piece of technology from Toto on Icon Radio.

0: celebrates the DJs. The iconic personalities you grew up listening to on the radio are back. The legendary Gentleman Jim Jackson.
1: 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I'm Jim Jackson, AM radio DJ from years ago and many places along the way. And just having a hoot sharing some of these stories. 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
1: Bob Seger on what he likes to write about.
2: I really like to write other people's stories. I remember in 78 when I wrote the famous final scene, everybody called me up and said, are you breaking up? You know? And I said, No. You know, I was writing about a friend of mine who was breaking up. You know, he was a good friend. And I said, well, there's subject matter, and, you know, kind of describing his thing. And I think it's fun to, I guess it's sort of like acting in a way, to kind of crawl into the shoes of someone else and try to imagine it, you know. Maybe, I hope it rings true, you know.

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Well, let's see if I can draw this picture. It's the late 1960s in Canada, the time of a new flag. Some recall the Expo 67 World's Fair in Montreal. It was a time when U.S. draft dodgers came across the border by the thousands. New dreams and a restless energy sweeping the country. In London, Ontario, a group of hungry young musicians rolled the dice to leave their current bands playing cover versions of hit songs and on a dare come up with an entire album of original material. They were a soul band at heart, pouring everything they had into smoky bar gigs night after night, while the world fell in love with rock and roll on the transistor radio. Then came the song that changed it all. When I Die rocketed to number one in Canada and stormed the top 20 in the eastern U.S. When putting their hit together in the studio, the producers felt it was so powerful they flew in legendary Los Angeles Wrecking Crew bassist Carol Kaye all the way to Toronto just to get her input to lay down the unforgettable bass line. The band only burned bright for about a year before life pulled them apart. But in that short magical time, they proved a Canadian soul band could conquer the world. And even today, every time this song comes on, it still hits you right in the chest. Here's Motherlode with their timeless, heart-pounding classic, When I Die.

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3: We were blessed enough to have a number of radio hits, and of course, you know, 8 albums later and a couple of greatest hits packages, you know, we managed to have a catalog there. But we like to start the show, I'm giving it away now, but we like to start with Spaceship Superstar, because if people are not familiar with the band, they'll think, oh yeah, so many bands are attached universally to one song. And then I see people in the back row scratching their heads thinking, well, that was the hit, wasn't it? Where do we go from here? We'll just have a really good evening of music together, all of us.

0: 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The legendary Brother Jake Edwards.
1: 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It's the bro, Brother Jake Edwards on Icon Radio. So happy, so grateful to be here. You have no idea. I thought I was retired. All of a sudden, I'm back to life, baby. And you ain't seen nothing yet. I'm the bro. Let her go.
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